0: Hello? Hi, Ellie. It's Neja.
1: Hey, Cherie, what's up? How you doing?
0: I'm good. You know what?
1: What?
0: I met a guy.
1: Okay, cool. Tell me about him.
0: Okay, let's meet at the cafe at 8 p.m. sharp.
1: Yeah, I'll see you there then.
0: Oh, by the way, guess what?
1: What?
0: He's an American boy.

Og midt i alle de glade mix her, så er vi landet i noget god gammel taco med nummeret Puttin' on the Ritz. Så de næste minutter, det er så 80'er her i Mettes Mix Radio. Where fashion sits, puttin' on the Ritz. Different types who wear a day coat, pants with stripes and cutaway coat, perfect fits, puttin' on the Ritz.

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I'm gonna tell you a little story so that you'll understand what I'm talking about. Down there we have a plant that grows out in the woods and the fields. And it looks something like a turnip green. Everybody calls it poke salad. 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

people from Hampton. 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Top of the river, right flank. Anyway, used to know a girl lived down there, and she'd go out in the evenings and pick her a mess of it, carry it home and cook it for supper, because that's about all they had to eat. But they did all right.

said, shake, baby, shake. I said, shake, baby, shake now. I said, shake, baby, shake. Oh, oh, oh, oh, shake, baby, shake. Bop, bop, we ain't fake. Oh, I shake.